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1: People aren't going to the beach this year. 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

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AJR going to be at the Iowa State Fair August 19th. 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

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Biggest trend in home decor this year is ignoring the rules, according to like every design magazine. 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You should design your house for yourself, not the next owner. 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

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All the hits and Elvis Duran in the morning. The iHeart Festival, there's something cool about walking around T-Mobile Arena in Vegas, knowing everyone's there for something different. Maybe you got a huge Cardi B fan there. Snoop Dogg fans are in the room. Oh, and then you're there for Zara Larsson. 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

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AJR going to be at the Iowa State Fair August 19th. 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

107.5 Kiss FM, Des Moines' number one hit music station. People aren't going to the beach this year. Everyone apparently is going to the Midwest. Shout out to my Midwest friends. Everybody's traveling to the Midwest instead of going to the beach on the coast this summer. Here's the thing.

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0: It's 107.5 Kiss FM with Elvis Duran in the morning in Des Moines' number one hit music station. Gianna and I were just talking about her trip to Walmart. What was your favorite part?
1: The clothing that people prefer to wear, which would be like ill-fitting clothing.
0: And it's never the people who really should be wearing those clothes either.
1: No, exactly. The people who definitely should not be wearing that sort of clothing.
0: Look, everybody is beautiful in their own way.
1: Right, on the inside.

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1: There's a survey that says the majority of people, three quarters, say they want an adults-only restaurant. 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

0: 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Emma, why are you feeling excited today?
1: Because I am finally going on a girls' night with my friends. Now, let me tell you, trying to get everybody's schedules to match up is nearly impossible.
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1: Hey, what's up? It's Angelina. The new hit list in for Crystal today. This album just dropped, and I'm already obsessed. Ariana Grande, Petal on the new hit list.

107.5 Kiss FM. So happy we made it to Friday. What's going on, friends? I'm Angelina. In for Crystal on the new hit list. Your number one for new music discovery. Okay, I know we on those weekend vibes. Let's bring you some soul in your life real quick. Teddy Swims, Mr. Know-It-All on the new hit list.

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1: Yeah, don't sleep on Stella Lefty. That one's Boston. The new hit list, I'm your host, Angelina. The way Olivia Rodrigo perfectly captures how chaotic it is to have a crush. This one's stupid song on the

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1: 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Evangelina, Alyssa Grace, Bloodstream on the new hit list. 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
1: How about we start out the midnight hour with a song called Midnight Sun in a brand new month, too. We've officially moved over to August. Happy August to you. Zach Dillon checking in. Zara Larson is on.

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1: I read this headline. I'm like, I have to do this on the show. Annoying sleep habits are causing some couples to split. Obviously, this is early in the relationship. I don't think people are getting divorced for these things. Maybe they are. Let me tell you what it says here coming up in 10. I know.

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AJR is coming to the Iowa State Fair August 19th, and we want you there. 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

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Hey, you have a request or you just want to say hello? 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
1: 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We can officially say now that it's officially August. 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

107.5 Kiss FM with Elvis Duran in the morning. It's back Monday, the show. 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

Des Moines' number one hit music station, 107.5 KISS FM. It's after one on a Friday night. How you doing, Zach Dillon on the radio? He's Zach Dillon on Instagram and TikTok. Somebody won the Mega Millions last week. You see that in Florida? I start thinking, like, who do I know in Florida? Because they better not forget me if it's someone I know, right? It's like, what's the chances of you, A, hitting the lottery, but B, someone hits, like, massive like that that you know? I mean, you never know, right? It's like, oh, who do I know in Florida? $707 million now for the Powerball. That's crazy.

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1: There's a new list out of the happiest destinations in the world. Everyone has a happy place where we feel most relaxed. Stress seems to melt away and we're just content to be there. The list is out for 2026. We'll go through the top 10 in 10 right here. It's Ella Langley. Just when

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1: Pay Your Bills is back on Monday. 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We can start out August on a good note if you can win some money this week coming up every day starting Monday. 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

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Hello to our friends in Pella and Johnston. 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
1: I have never heard of this in my entire life. 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
1: Summertime, a lot of barbecues, a lot of burgers. 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

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You got to make sure that you DM us if you ever need anything. Birthday shout outs, want to say hey, want to request a song. 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I could be

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We can officially say now that it's August, that it's next month, September 18th and 19th in Vegas. 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

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Wake up with Elvis Duran in the morning show. Back Monday morning at 5. They will go around the room. That's what they do all the time. And see what's on everyone's mind. And Garrett has sound. Get up with Elvis Duran and the morning show on 107.5 Kiss FM.

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1: Well, outside and the weather that we've had, it certainly feels like summer. But if you walk into like a Home Depot, you're like, wait a second, am I in August now? Or is this Halloween season? They call it Summerween, the people that really love it so much. And of course, people buy things early. And Home Depot's known to have all like the big structured, like the 20-foot tall, you know, skeleton or whatever, right? You can get those at Home Depot. But now the candy's getting involved and getting out early. In fact, they say that there's some new stuff this year. Like they have a Skittles Popped Creepy Crunch, Twix Gulls, and Snickers Pumpkin Fun Size. Those are some of the new things this year for Halloween. They say that the Halloween candy is going to be probably the biggest purchase ever. Like,

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0: 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Just

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Elvis Duran in the morning in Des Moines, number one hit music station. 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Pay Your Bills is back on Monday. We'll have nine chances for you starting Monday morning and throughout the week coming up every weekday at $1,000. You go to our website when you get the keywords for a chance to win $1,000. 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
1: So there's a prominent gas industry expert that warns that gas prices are about to do this in the month of August. And look at the calendar. It is now officially August. So I will forewarn you, the forewarning, in 10 minutes. Hold on.

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AJR is coming to the Iowa State Fair August 19th, and we want you there. 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

107.5 Kiss FM and Elvis Duran in the morning, back Monday morning starting at 5. Gandhi, she will have your three things that you need to know. You got to wake up with the Elvis Duran in the morning show right here on 107.5 Kiss FM. 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

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This has got to be the worst story I've read in a long time. And I prefer feel-good stories. This is the opposite of a feel-good story. It's about a car dealership. And we already have our thoughts on car dealerships, right? Not all of them, but a lot of sketchy stuff happens. And this is probably the sketchiest thing I've ever seen in 10 minutes. Hold on.

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AJR is coming to the Iowa State Fair August 19th, and we want you there. 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
1: 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Hope you have a great rest of your weekend. Thanks for keeping it right here. Don't forget, Monday, Pay Your Bills is back. Talk to you then.

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Hello. And Zach Dillon is on with you. 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And Joaquin, thank you very much. 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
1: Yeah, hope you're enjoying your Saturday morning. I can't believe it's August. What up? It's Raph. It's the dog days of summer. That means

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1: Man, so many movies I still have to see. I haven't seen Odyssey yet. Everyone's talking about it. Like you got to watch it in full, like IMAX, or the new one is like 40X, you know, 40X where you can like visually and also feel the action too. Like I saw some memes on TikTok and Instagram. It's like people coming out of the 40X Odyssey viewing, showing of the movie, and it's like they're all bruised up. Like they don't actually like, you know, immerse you in the movie, okay? It just feels like you are.
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AJR is coming to the Iowa State Fair August 19th. 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

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Yeah, before you know it, it's going to be September, and we're going to see Zara Larsson at our iHeartRadio Music Festival presented by Capital One, September 18th and 19th in Las Vegas. You want to make a trip there to Vegas? 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

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Wake up with Elvis Duran in the morning show. Back Monday morning at 5, they'll go around the room and see what's on everyone's mind. And Garrett has sound. Get up with Elvis Duran in the morning on

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Elvis Duran in the morning in Des Moines, number one hit music station. It's 107.5 Kiss FM. Yeah, welcome to your first weekend of August. I can't believe we're already in August, right? You know, August feels like, I can't really explain it, but it feels like a Sunday, feels like 8 p.m. on a Sunday. It just feels like that kind of month, right?

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1: Okay, if you ever had an inheritance, you know, you'd rather want money, right? But sometimes you have to inherit, like, you know, family heirlooms or keepsakes, okay? More than half Americans surveyed in a recent research study saying they'd rather have a few things than, like, inherit an entire, like, smorgasbord of junk, right? Because then what are they going to do with the junk, right? Unless it's worth a lot of money. Some of the most interesting items inherited: a pure gold butter knife, Roman artifacts from 300 AD, which that would be worth something, right? How about a pair of lamps in the shape of legs? Sounds like a Christmas story there. A talking fish. You know what I'm talking about. That fish, yeah. Okay, I guess, right?
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It's 107.5 Kiss FM. Yeah, coming up, iHeartRadio Music Festival superstar Zara Larsson got her on the way. First, let's do some Lady Gaga.

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1: Yeah, got your favorite girls coming up. Sienna Spyro, Taylor Swift, Olivia Dean on the way. First, let's do Gracie Abrams. Here's Hit the Wall.

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1: 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Like, that's a lot of alone time if you think about it, but that's why we're here.
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She wants some neon trees. Everybody talks.

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1: Oh, you're working on a Saturday morning. How is it?
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Elvis Duran in the morning in Des Moines, number one hit music station. 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All right, for all my Tay-Tay fans, still looking for that wedding dress photo, right? Here's I Knew You Were Trouble.

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1: 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What's going on? It's Hayes Newton. Thank you for checking in. And Waukee, you're out there as well. Keep it going. 107.5 Kiss FM. That's us.

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Making good things happen on the radio. What's up? It's Hayes. How about going to L.A. to see Kehlani and meeting Kehlani? I'm going to tell you how to win a trip for two. We're not going to make you go solo. Give me about 15 minutes. We'll tell you everything you need to know.

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It's Hayes. AJR is taking over the Iowa State Fair on August 19th, and we want you there. But we have your hookup for tickets right now when you're listening to 107.5 KISS FM on the free iHeartRadio app. Tap that contest tab to get entered.

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Elvis Duran in the morning, back Monday morning at 5 with all your entertainment news with the Danielle Report. 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

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It's 107.5 KISS FM. 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

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Trending music right there from Niall Horan. Love that we get to play some new music for you on the weekend. How we feeling? It is Hayes. 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

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When I was young, I fell in love.

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Right now, this is Olivia Rodrigo in Drop Dead.

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Kehlani going to be in L.A. 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

all the hits at Elvis Duran in the Morning. It's 107.5 Kiss FM. What's the plans for tonight? What's going on a Saturday? What do I need to know about? I got a little FOMO, to be honest with you, when it comes to you and all the fun you're having. Make sure you tag us on Instagram. You can also tag me on IG at Haze Radio, H-A-Z-E-R-A-D-I-O.

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AJR going to be at the Iowa State Fair August 19th. 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
1: You have a tattoo. 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There's those who like put so much meaning and love and effort into it. And then there's this survey that says a third of tattoos are just completely spur-of-the-moment decisions.

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1: 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And then you get these huge artists who are just blown up like Benson Boone and Zara Larsson. 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

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AJR going to be at the Iowa State Fair August 19th. 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

107.5 Kiss FM with Elvis Duran in the morning. Benson Boone just had one of those years where it feels like he went from new artist to superstar overnight. Now, we see him at the iHeart Festival playing on the same stage as Zara Larsson, even Weezer. 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There are still some single leg passes.

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AJR going to be at the Iowa State Fair August 19th. 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
1: What do you think one of the most dirty parts of your house is that you never remember to clean? 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